0: music right here.
1: Brand new music.
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1: Listen.
0: Keep you in the dark. What had you expected?

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He's done talking for the night. I'm just talking to myself. I'm just talking to myself. And I'm just talking.

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It's in the words to the songs I will sing as you cut out my tongue. It's in the shoes I

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Can see

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